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Shaboozy there with good news on Taste of Country Nights. Zach John King may be new to you, but he's been opening up for Morgan Wallen, getting a lot of exposure in those stadiums. Here he is with Get to Drinkin'.

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8: Full sunshine expected today, with daytime highs approaching 77. Winds out of the north, 8 to 15 miles per hour. Mainly clear skies tonight, lows level off around 47. Daytime highs approaching 81 tomorrow, lots of sunshine. Daytime highs approaching 84 Monday, with a slight chance of rain showers. 82, mainly clear skies Tuesday. I'm meteorologist Paul Frombly on 97 Kick. Right now, 56.
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97 Kick, the Valley City Country News was made this past week that the White House Press Secretary Caroline Leavitt is leaving. Two country music stars are apparently in the running to take her job. Yeah, maybe not really, but this past week, Luke Bryan and Jason Aldean, who have become really good friends, you've heard about that on the show that we have, Taste of Country Nights, they were together at the White House, and they actually took over the briefing room and stepped behind the podium. Luke Bryan, in his first moments behind the podium, said, "You're screwed." I guess that's what happens when a couple of country music dudes like Luke Bryan and Jason Aldean have to tell the country what's going on. You know what, though? They might be very entertaining press conferences. The Valley's Hit Country's 97 Kick.

horseback. Now he's a buckskin, 15 hands, five-time team road champion.

Stealth and drop it back one to number 27 with Let Him In Anyway. And you can catch this next artist opening up a couple of dates for John Party this fall for the Gambling Man Tour with Straight for the Heart. Here's Alexandra Kay, number 27.

0: Graylin James holding steady at number 24 with Water at a Wedding. And you got Fitz playing all the hits. And all right, can we talk about what Ellen Langley's doing right now? Because this is getting ridiculous, like in the best possible way. Choosin' Texas just spent its 35th straight week at number one on Billboard's Hot Country Songs chart. That's the big one that combines streaming, radio, airplay, and sales. Think about that. 35 weeks, y'all. That puts her third all-time behind only Shaboozy's A Bar Song and FGL with BB Rex's Meant to Be.
1: He was meant to be.
0: I'm telling you. And then, of course, the Billboard Hot 100 All Genres chart. She has beaten Whitney Houston's I Will Always Love You.
2: And I will always
0: Ella, love you. You got to save some chart room for everybody else. And while Choosin' Texas is busy making history, she's got another one climbing right here. Up to number 23, Ella Langley. And

Kenny Chesney with The Boys of Fall. And if that one doesn't take you back to Friday night under the lights, I don't know what will. But this next one might take you back to just about everything else. Back when summer felt like it lasted forever, gas money was your biggest financial problem, and you and your friends were pretty sure that you had the whole world figured out. Remember this one from Kenny from 2000?

with South of Sanity, backing up one to number 14 for the week. And you got Fitz playing all the hits, quickly approaching the top 10. Don't forget about your music with memories at the bottom of the hour. Right now, Morgan Wallen's on deck with a song he wrote along Charlie Handsome, John Byron, Blake Pendergrass, Rocky Block, and Taylor Phillips. It's called Been By Now, number 13.

moving up one to number seven. And check it out. Another icon on the country top 40 with Fitz right now. You might have heard this one on Toy Story 5, but if you haven't, I'm going to play it for you right now. Taylor Swift. She's up next at number six with I Knew It.

Love that one. Stella Lefty spending another week at number 5 with Boston. Doing this thing from the original Country Top 40 studios deep in the heart of Texas, where the hits continue to be introduced from this very room, this very microphone, this very chair where Bob Kingsley sat and played the hits for so many years. You know, you never forget that first concert that completely blows your mind. For Kane Brown, it was Brad Paisley and Chris Young. And apparently that was the night that changed everything for Kane. He says when Chris hit the stage, he went full-on fanboy. Then Brad Paisley came out with the lights and the lasers, and Kane remembers thinking, dude, I want to do this. Well, my friend, mission accomplished. Now Kane's the guy on stage inspiring somebody else sitting out there in the crowd. And right now he is just 3 songs away from the top. At number 4, here's Kane Brown and Woman.